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finally found somebody who could make me feel blue, could make me be true, and even be glad.

but nobody else gave me a thrill. With all your faults, baby, I love you still. It had to be you. It had to be you. It had to be you. 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